God loves you so much. I was reading this in my devotion this morning. Author and pastor Louis Giglio calls this the perfection of love. And it starts with a verse, Ephesians 1:18. I pray that the eyes of your heart may be enlightened. And Louis points out that God has never loved you more because of your good deeds, nor has he ever loved you less because of your sinful acts. He is love, and his love is unchanging. It is the same yesterday, today, and it will be tomorrow. It's unending and eternal, permanent. His love will fill heaven and be the everlasting source of joy, pleasure, and praise when there is no measurement of hours, days, or years, when time ceases to exist and all we have is all of him. His love is undefeatable and unfailing. It has never lost an inch of ground, never taken a step back in shock or surprise, and it's never turned away from you, never given up on you, never stopped pursuing you, and it never will. In his love, you have the only weapon you'll ever need to extinguish and eradicate sin from your life. So lean into his love.

We got nothing but dubs. No L's. Bizzle and the crew. It's Miles Minnick and Fat Man, in case you were wondering. And my boy Daniel in Spartanburg. He's hanging in the Berg tonight looking for this one from Allison Eade. I don't know. It's the new music for you right now on the Z Radio.

0: That's the song that turned me into a Gladden fan, and I am a big one. Hunt Me Down, his Radio Z. It's Matt. The Uplift is on as we close out Memorial Day weekend together. And I was thinking, let's have some fun here, a little pop quiz. Ladies and gentlemen, boys and girls, it's time.
1: And now, today's one question quiz.
0: One question, and here it is. I thought this would be fitting for Memorial Day weekend and Memorial Day specifically. How many branches of the U.S. Armed Forces are there? Think about it. No Googling. You got to really think about this one, all right? No AI either. I'll give you the answer in just a few. It's the one question quiz.

0: saying yes. Stephen Malcolm for King and Country, the Z Radio. And Matt, our pop quiz is going down right now. And if you're playing along, let's see if you got this one.
1: And now, today's one question quiz.
0: Question, in case you missed it, how many branches of the U.S. Armed Forces are there? Well, if you guessed five, that would have been true in 2019 or early 2019, but they added one. So we got Army, Navy, Air Force, Marines, Coast Guard, and yes, Space Force added in 2019. So there you go. The total number of branches of the U.S. Armed Forces, six. And we appreciate and love each and every one of them. And remember those who gave all this weekend.

Bella and Malden checking in for that one. Actually, a lot of requests for that tonight. Derek Minor and Cannon, Save the Hero. It's Matt, something on your mind, just let me know. You can reach out to the studio, 866-441-HITCH. You can also hit me up on the socials at Uplift Radio Show or at the Z Radio. We'll try to play something for you.

0: The unofficial start of summer is here, Memorial Day 2026. And I mentioned, I think on Friday we were talking about this. We've got a long summer this year because you got an early Memorial Day, the earliest that it could possibly be on the 25th today. And then we've got the latest possible Labor Day. So kind of extended on both ends. I'm here for it. Not complaining at all. I love it. But that's a good question, right? When does summer start? It's kind of unofficial now, but how about for you? I know it's summer when...
1: Hey, Matt. I know it's summer when I don't have to set my alarm for 5:30 anymore because I'm a teacher and I don't have to work for the summer.
0: That's so nice. I'm trying not to be jealous. My mom was a teacher, so I definitely feel that. And I think you guys work so hard during the year, you deserve it. So enjoy your summer.

0: say so.
1: Yo, dude, so for this No Idol song, I kind of hear,
2: 1, 2, 3, yeah.

0: keep praying for us in proxy.
1: Don't just dream about it. Live it and let us encourage you along the way. The Z.

Tiki Lau, your goodness is Radio Z, and this is it, the home stretch as we close out, squeeze every last drop of the holiday weekend out together. It's kind of our tradition. We're going all request. Again, hour number three of the Uplift is here. We got Switchfoot, Del Mac, Sam Rivera, got some Lauren Daigle in there. We got Stephen Stanley's latest, some LLC Flame, and Mr. Kobe James started off right now. A little help from Ben Becker. It's Limelight, his Radio Z.

0: Uplift and Memorial Day weekend 2026 underway. We're squeezing every last second out of it and asking you, having some fun with this, actually. I know it's summer when?
1: I know that it's summer when my pool is no longer covered by a dark, ugly green tarp and it is crystal clear, looking ready for someone will jump in.
0: I mean, if you're looking for volunteers, I'm down. I mean, I'd go head first down the slide, too, if you got one of those, especially if it curves around. It's so much fun.

Pop and Topaz, the Z Radio LLC flame right there. And Matt, Monday Night Z, it's Memorial Day, and we're closing out the weekend together. All requests. Got to say what's up to Josh. He's from Savannah and heading home right now. He was, I think he said he was in Mississippi for the weekend, and he's, I believe, traveling through Louisiana right now. Yeah, the connection was breaking up a little on the phone, but appreciate you checking in, and thank you for streaming the Z on your ride there, your cross-country trek, and stay safe out there, right, bro? And your song playing right now, Stephen Malcolm, is on the Z.

0: This is the Z.
1: 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Rain, hail, shine, everything between them. Sun through the clouds, no.

I tell you, it has been a great weekend. I hope you have enjoyed it too. If you're traveling, I know it's can be rough out there, but as you think back on this weekend and maybe you had a chance to, you know, get some pool time in or the beach and maybe saw a movie. I know the Star Wars thing came out this weekend, and maybe it was a barbecue, or maybe you just worked all weekend and were able to grind it a little bit. But as you reflect back, I hope you take just a second and remember what Memorial Day is all about. It has a meaning. It is a remembrance of those who paid the ultimate price for the freedom that we enjoy today and that we sometimes take for granted. And I tell you, I'm in awe when I think about the sacrifice and even just anyone who serves in the military and is willing to risk their life and put it on the line like that. Man, there's no greater love. And I thank you from the bottom of my heart for putting your life on the line, and I pray that you don't have to give up your life. But this weekend, we especially remember those who have.

Del Mac right there. Good news. His Radio Z. It's Matt. And something shareworthy I saw today. My friend Emily put this on her Facebook and wanted to share it with you. It says, love and bitterness can't live together in the same heart. So each day you must decide which one gets to stay. That's one of those ones where you say, choose wisely, my friend. Right. And I think you know which way to go. So, Emily, appreciate you and thanks for sharing.

0: Anxiety shows up loud. 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But God shows up louder.
1: 1 Peter says, cast all your cares on him because he cares for you.
0: It's not a cute verse. That's a lifeline. When your mind spirals at 2 a.m., God isn't panicking. He's steady. He's close. He's holding you together when you feel like you're falling apart. Breathe. God's got you. The Z.
2: I had 10,000 tongues. I couldn't tell all that the Lord has done for me. So I'll keep on singing.

wife and my kid. 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Let the words that I speak be yours now. 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

Kid on the Z Radio and Matt inside the nighttime all across Z Nation on Memorial Day. Thank you so much for hanging with us. Hopefully you had a little time with family, friends, got a little barbecue in, maybe even snuck a quick dip in the pool or the lake or maybe even the ocean if you're anywhere nearby. I know it wasn't the best weekend, but we had fun. We had fun nonetheless, and we're not done. I got a request right here for Trey in Greenville, Miss Lauren Daigle, Turbulence.

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Radio, Nathan Davis right there, and woke up this morning, or as it were, going to bed this night, tonight, right? Thank you for being here for the Memorial Day broadcast. We appreciate you, as always, and do have some more requests to squeeze in before I leave, but if you haven't done it yet this weekend, take a moment to just reflect and just think about those who are willing to, first of all, anybody in the service who's willing to put their life on the line, thank you. But those who actually paid the ultimate sacrifice, and there have been so many over the years, and we're so grateful for them. We appreciate it. I don't think we appreciate it enough, and I don't think you could ever appreciate it too much. So thank you.

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3: 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It's here. The Z.
4: 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He sits on the throne, highly seated, for his blood has atoned. He's a roller of stones, can't you see? Let me tell you.

0: This Memorial Day, would you take time to remember the men and women who died while serving in the United States Armed Forces? Happy Memorial Day weekend from the Z.
1: What you know about us? 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
2: 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Every chance I get, I gotta make it back to service. 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

Is Uncle Jimmy setting the backyard on fire again? Aw, he just wants to make burgers. Welcome to the unofficial start of summer. Happy Memorial Day weekend from the Z.

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1: You can listen to the Z just by saying the word.
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1: We can't say it right now or she's going to start talking back to us. But you know the word, right? The A word? That's right. 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

0: It's clear in the Bible that we must be encouraged to be humble. It's not something our human nature is willing to submit to easily.
1: Since I have become closer to God, things have gotten a lot better and a lot easier to deal with, in the fact that, you know, it's going the way it should be instead of not the way it should be.
0: The Bible says, all of you, dress yourselves in humility as you relate to one another.
2: For God opposes the proud, but gives grace to the humble.
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surgery. 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
1: But your faith doesn't stay behind with your old school ID.
0: Joshua 1:9 says, "Be strong and courageous, for the Lord your God is with you wherever you go." That means the dorm, the job, the unknown future, all of it. You're not losing your foundation. You're leveling up with God right beside you. The Z.

0: Yo, dude, so for this No Idols song, I kind of hear,
1: one, two, three, yeah. Oh, you're

One of the most profound demonstrations of godly love is the idea of unconditional love. And unlike human love, which can be conditional and influenced by circumstances, godly love is unwavering and unchanging. It's a love that remains steadfast regardless of flaws or failures, offering forgiveness and grace even in the challenges that life seems to throw at us. This type of love is often seen as the highest form of love, like when Jesus gave his life on the cross for us. Questions? Hit us up at thez.com.

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1: 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So I'll keep.

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0: 1, 2.
1: We get it. Life can be so frustrating, but hope is here.
2: Sounds great, right?
1: The bangers we play. The Z.

Okay, second chances. What does that really mean? Think of it this way. Imagine you did the most horrible, most mean thing you can think of to someone. They have two choices: to fight back or forgive you and give you a second chance to be their friend. Now think about how many times you mess up in a day and God forgives you. Think about all the second chances that you've been given by Jesus dying on the cross for our sins. Got questions? Hit us up at thez.com.

0: His earth is blooming, and so are the jams. 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
1: Yo, dude, so for this No Idols song, I kind of hear,
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1: Yo, DJ. 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

0: All right. 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
0: Ephesians 2:10 calls you his masterpiece. 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

God has given us different gifts for doing certain things well. 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If you are a teacher, teach well. If your gift is to encourage others, be encouraging. If it's giving, give generously. If God has given you leadership ability, take the responsibility seriously. Not sure? Talk to us at thez.com.

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The Z. We'll sing your name from the rooftop. 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

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James 1:2 says to count it all joy, not because struggle is fun, but because God is working through it. Joy is strength. 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Joy is saying, God, you're good, even if today isn't. 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The Z.

0: pouring into new music right now. 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

0: don't I play some music?
1: The A-Lady
0: has mad skills.
1: But the only skill you need is from the Z.
2: Here, get it now.
1: Just say to the A-Lady, playthez.com.
0: Good choice. Yeah.

Yes, yes, yes. Love that song. And my friend Chad said yes, he's going to be here in just a few minutes. I've got some kind of emergency stuff I need to take care of. Nothing bad. All good. Just a little radio business. And I need to be the one to handle it. So Chad's going to come in and I'll be back and kind of hang out with you the 11 and 12 o'clock hour. Right now, kicking things off with Switchfoot. Chad's be here in just a minute.

morning, you're listening to The Z. It's an easy place to start, and that's questioning God. Why did you do what you did? Why everything? Why this? Why here? And some of those answers we may not get on this side of heaven. But here's one thing for sure to go back to when the questions start rising, is that God loves you right where you're at. No matter what you've gone through, no matter what you're going to go through, no matter how you feel about him, he feels the same way about you. And that's with unconditional love. And that's a great starting point and a great anchor point to come back to when the questions start popping up.

Hey, thanks for being here. This is the Z. Now, there's a statement that is said that is intended to help you ask a question. My name is Chad. It's usually from a leader or a speaker. And they say, go ahead, ask a question. There are no dumb questions. And while we know it's intended to encourage us to ask a question, somehow there's this fear that I would be the one that asked a question where they would no longer say there are no dumb questions. And maybe it's just something I stress about. Good.

Thank you for sharing some of your day right here on the Z. Now, if you're like me, usually it's the last place you look for comfort, for safety, for focus, for direction, but it's the place you know to look first, and that's to wisdom from the Creator. Spending time with Him is really important. Getting in the Bible, reading the Bible, even if you don't understand it, and honestly, the best way to understand it is to read it and then ask questions based on what you're seeing, and there's a lot of great places that you can get answers. But the reminder coming from Matthew 6:33, seek first the kingdom and His righteousness, and all these things will be given to you as well.

You're listening to The Z. Now, here's maybe something you didn't know about cows. They have really unique vision. They can see about 360 degrees. They can see what's behind them, but they are not great at seeing what is right in front of them, even though they can. So if you're going to sneak up on a cow, you should do it from the front. Why you would do that, I don't know. But if they ever turn on us, that could be helpful.

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I know you watching me, so I gotta move up. We taking all the jumpers with this follow through. Get focused on this level, what you gotta do.

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We taking all the jumpers with this follow through. Get focused on this level, what you gotta do.

0: 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I don't know.
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0: It's the Z.
1: It all started with a viral video on the internet. A lady was asking how guys actually get out of the house in the morning or in the afternoon or whenever they leave home without carrying a duffel bag full of stuff like moisturizers and everything else that goes in a purse or a backpack for a woman. To be honest with you, I still take a really long time to leave in the morning, even though I only have three things, my wallet, my keys, and my glasses, but I still somehow forget those and make multiple trips inside. So if I actually had more to carry, I'd literally never leave the house.

0: This is the Z.
1: How is it that you stay organized when you leave the home? You leave your house, you get ready to go to work, to school. How do you stay organized so you don't lose everything? My name is Chad. I lose everything. It takes me 12 minutes to leave the house and I'm only grabbing my wallet, my keys, and my glasses. Susan, do you have a trick?
2: I have glasses on the end of my bookshelf. I have a clip that I hang my keys on, and my work bag is down by the two-drawer filing cabinet. So as long as I've got those spots checked before I head out the door and I got my keys in my pocket, I'm good to go.
1: Sounds so put together. I'm taking notes over here. It always works.
2: I failed myself a couple weeks ago because I closed the front door before I padded my pocket to make sure I had my keys.
1: Uh-oh.
2: I was locked out of the house, locked out of the car.
1: Oh, no.
2: I had to call a locksmith.
1: Okay, so the system works until it doesn't. That's what I'm hearing.
2: Yeah.

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So for everybody that needs to be reminded in the power, get up. You're standing on business.

wife and my kid. 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Let the words that I speak be yours now. Got a sling and a stone and a father's blessing. 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
1: Now, it doesn't have to be a sign that you're old, but it's probably something that you're seeing now in your life that is a sign that you're growing older. And that's that you look for literally every opportunity to celebrate everything. In fact, did you know that you don't need a reason to go buy a cake? You can go get one for any reason.

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1: This is my jam.
2: This is my jam.
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0: It's the Z.
1: Now, there is a lot that I don't know, and I assume there's a lot that you don't know. Not to call us unintelligent, but we don't realize that we cannot mess up God's love for us. And while we don't understand it, and probably never will this side of heaven, the good news is it's something we don't have to try to understand, but it is something we get to enjoy.

0: was happy.
1: Good morning. You're listening to the Z. Now, it could be anything that you're celebrating. It could be that you've been at your job for a really long time, or that you made it through the first week back for the very first time in a long time. What is it that you're celebrating today or could celebrate today? What's that for you, Betty?
2: It's a bittersweet celebration.
1: Okay.
2: My grandson got accepted into daycare.
1: Oh, what a big step.
2: I know.
1: When does he start?
2: Probably Monday.
1: Oh, that really is exciting, but what a big step for literally everybody involved.
2: Oh my gosh, yeah. He was so petrified, I took him in there and sat him down, and he's just like, okay, come on.
1: Isn't that the most relatable thing, though?
2: Yeah.
1: That's the noise we make on the inside as grown-ups when we have to do literally anything outside the house ever.
3: Yeah.

Thank you for sharing some of your day right here on the Z. It's a question that needs to be asked and honestly answered by you and me. Why is it that it's easiest to doubt God's love for us when things are going tough? But when things are going well, we're A-okay with him. I look at it this way. My kids know that I love them, even when they stub their toe or crash their bike. They don't doubt my love for them when they get hurt. In fact, they run to me and ask me for my help when they get hurt. And that's probably what we should do with God with our hurts, is turn them over to him for his help.

All right, let's talk about selflessness. Selflessness is at the heart of godly love. It calls for putting the needs and well-being of others way ahead of our own. This selfless love is about serving others without expecting anything in return. Kind of like how God watches over us and takes care of us in everyday life. It can manifest in small acts of kindness, generosity, and care that shows a higher purpose and compassion. So think about how you're going to respond to your friends and parents. Got questions? Hit us up at thez.com.

thanks for being here. This is the Z. Now, if you don't plan, chances are it's not going to happen. My name is Chad. The thing that you really want to happen, you want to work towards. Most stuff doesn't happen on accident. There are a few stories where someone gets what they want on accident, and typically it's because they didn't know they wanted it in the first place. But if you don't take a step in the right direction, it's not going to come easily. The things that are worth having are the things that are worth working for.

0: It's the Z.
1: If it's worth having, it's worth working for. My name is Chad. The best relationships, the best careers, and honestly, the best retirements. I don't know what you are planning on doing with your retirement. Maybe you're retired already, in which case, if you want to share with everyone what you've learned so far, that'd be amazing. But what do you want to do after you're done working on that career forever? And not to say that that's all that there is to life, is working on a career and building that, because there's a lot more. In fact, the career doesn't define you. But at some point, God willing, you'll retire. What do you want to do with that time? Hopefully it will be productive. I know it's something I've been trying to think about lately. I still have a ways to go before I retire, but knowing what we want to do with that time now will actually help us now and later. I just want to do

0: say so.
1: Yo, dude, so for this No Idol song, I kind of hear, one, two, three, yeah.

This is the Z. Now, if you're not paying attention to it, very quickly, you'll find yourself in a position where you feel it. And that's your age. If suddenly you feel old, surprise, my kids keep surprising me with this when they say things like, wow, Dad, you were born in the 1900s. And that hurts every time they say it.

This is the Z. Now, maybe this is the reminder you needed today to schedule some time, even if you don't have it now. Try to find some time to maybe take a nap or to at least rest, because you're probably more tired than you think.

You're listening to The Z. Now, there you are enjoying your day, and suddenly somebody reminds you of something that makes you feel old. My name is Chad. My kids keep doing that by reminding me that I was born in the 1900s. It's kind of a wild trip to think that kids these days, even into their lower 20s, don't remember the 1900s. It's just a fact. It's a bizarre, weird fact. But if you were there, you know. And that makes me feel old, also remembering 25 years ago. Like being able to say that out loud 25 years ago and remembering 25 years ago, it's made me feel really old. And if I'm making you feel really old, I'm sorry. It's not the point. It's not the goal. Or maybe it is. What else makes you feel really old? Even if you're not.

0: Let me tell you about the king.
1: Good morning. You're listening to The Z. Not sure who needs to hear this. Probably you. And that you're loved. Even if you don't feel it. Even if life is chaotic. There's a storm. There's chaos. God loves you right where you're at. You don't have to try to impress him before he'll start loving you. He just does. Automatically. You can't hit the start button on it because it's already going.

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Yeah.

0: worst case scenarios.
1: But God speaks louder. 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Isaiah 41:10.
0: Fear says you're alone.
1: God says you're protected.
0: Fear says you can't.
1: God says he already made a way. Courage isn't the absence of fear. It's choosing to move anyway because you know who's walking with you. So step forward. God's got you. The Z.

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0: Thank you for sharing some of your day right here on the Z. Now, there's probably a very good reason that you live here. In fact, you're probably here on purpose. There's a very good reason that you're going to want to stay right here, and that's because it's not Illinois or Indiana. Why you don't want to move there? 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
1: Take the pain away. 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

0: Hey, thanks for being here. This is The Z. Now, you live here, and here's pretty great. There's a good reason why you may not want to leave here. My name is Chad, and if you decide to leave here, you don't want to go there. There, specifically, in Illinois or Indiana. Both of those states, you probably don't want to go there. A recent article came out saying that uneven gravity makes you way more there than here. Like, if you lived in Illinois or Indiana, you would technically weigh more because of the uneven gravity, and I don't even know what that means, but you're probably really thankful to live here now. And even if you were thankful about here, you're probably even more thankful now than you were a few minutes ago.
1: We got vices and we got pain. Yeah, we all go through it, so aren't we all the same? I got a thorn in my

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0: Got no more idols. 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
1: It's the Z. It's amazing that it's really old. 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In fact, it's getting better with time and age. 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What that is exactly and how you can use it every single day to impact your day, I'll share with you in about 10 minutes. Yes, sir.

0: Hey, thanks for being here. This is The Z.
1: It's easier than it should be, and that's to question God about what he's doing and why he's doing it. My name is Chad, and I do that quite a bit. I always, like, I really want to know if he's actually paying attention to what I'm going through. Someone shared recently the thought that God created us carefully with his own hand in our mother's womb, and he did not make any mistakes. And I hope you hear that today. It's been beneficial for me to remember and realize that God made us the way we are on purpose and for a purpose. I remember.

Yo, dude, so for this No Idol song, I kind of hear, one, two, three, yeah.

This is the Z. Old technology is often looked down upon. Like, there's a lot of things that people would look back and go, ooh, I can't believe you're still doing it that way, or you're still using this, because that technology is so incredibly old. Well, radio is a really old technology, like really old. In fact, it's over 100 years old. The first commercially successful car radio was introduced in the 1930s and cost about a quarter of the price of a new car. So obviously that was really expensive. But this technology continues to do amazing things. It reaches people every single day, right where they're at. And what an amazing opportunity to carry the best news ever through music, through messages, that God loves you right where you're at. All of that to say, hey, thank you for choosing this old technology that's still impacting your day positively every single day.

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If not, scoop out some time to spend with good friends and family. Both are worth it. I can't.

0: scared of? I don't really know. It's Buzzy!
1: You can cancel your weekend plans.
2: Yeah, why don't you listen to this?
1: But you can't cancel your past.
0: Really?
1: Forgiveness isn't just a Sunday sermon. It's freedom for your soul.
0: Wow.

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1: This is your moment to rise, not relive. 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Jesus will forgive you. Just ask.
2: It actually works in a weird way.
1: The Z.

Good morning. You're listening to The Z. There you are, minding your own business, and suddenly you find $25,000. That would be quite the experience. But imagine being on the other side of that, being the one that lost all that money. Someone did. They lost it, and someone found it. And their story on the way in about 10 minutes. If

Thank you for sharing some of your day right here on the Z. Now, he struck gold. My name is Chad. A man found a chain on a beach worth $25,000, which is really exciting. Imagine it being your favorite day ever that you just found gold on a beach. That was his best day ever. The person who lost that chain, you have to imagine, was having their worst day ever when it went missing. They probably thought they would never see it again. Well, Amber Miller, the wife of a man who was just using his metal detector on this beach, discovered the $25,000 necklace, and she took to the internet to track down the rightful owner. And I believe in doing the right thing every time. But sometimes something like this happens and you try to convince yourself, nah, it's $25,000. Who knows how long it's been here? Maybe I'll keep it. No, you can't do that. I would want to. I'm being honest with you. I would want to. But good people like Amber and her husband found the rightful owner and returned it. And yes, there was a reward, but it wasn't $25,000. So good on you, Amber and your husband.

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0: His earth is blooming, and so are the jams. 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
1: This ain't bring back memories, bro. It's real. Shut up. 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

such good news. God loves you. 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It's not just a concept. That's not an idea, but an idea of, as we begin to realize how much God loves you, it changes everything. You think it's all about you and how much you love God. 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Understand how much God loves you, and it will change your life. My name is Britt. Good afternoon. Welcome to Lunch Hour. Yes, DeForest Frank, of course. Got a double player for us coming up in a minute. One of the very first songs you ever heard on the Z, and his latest, the one that's kind of a future hit on the way. Plus, Lynn.

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1: Intentional is from Blanca, and you're listening to The Z. Weird day. It feels like a Monday, but it is a Tuesday, but we're doing all of our Monday and Tuesday stuff there, so I'm with you. If you're feeling a little bit of Monday, Tuesday stress, I got some great songs that will help relieve some of that, like this one from Lindy and Halvey. We're all on that move, aren't we? Let's do The Z Mix. It's a

0: Lord, thank you. Love that guy. Forrest Frank on the Z. I am Brett. I promised you another drop by of one of our interns. You met him last week. Damien, how are you doing?
1: I'm doing great. How are you?
0: I'm doing wonderful. This is one of those weird days. It is Tuesday, but it feels like a Monday because we got to get all our Monday stuff doing. We started early this morning getting that done. Thank you for your help in the early morning shoot. We appreciate that. How was your Memorial Day? Did you relax or did you work?
1: I did a little bit of both.
0: Really?
1: Oh, yeah. I woke up at 5 o'clock in the morning.
0: Oh, my God. 5 o'clock on purpose, right?
1: No, not on purpose. Oh. I just woke up and I had my own video business.
0: Yeah.
1: And so I was working on some of that.
0: Good.
1: And then, the rest of the day, I was just out there fishing. We got a little pond at the house. I was fishing. And
0: cool. Did you catch anything?
1: I caught nothing. Absolutely nothing.
0: But from what I understand, I'm not a great fisherman, but all the times I've been fishing, I've just enjoyed the peace of fishing, whether I catch anything or not, right?
1: Oh, yeah, and that's the thing I love about it.
0: Yeah, very cool. Well, hopefully you had a good Memorial Day, and we're now diving back into a great Tuesday. I've got the soundtrack for you. Graham and Nick D are next.

0: Yo, dude, so for this No Idols song, I kind of hear, one, two, three, yeah.
1: Pull your

0: She wrote in the middle of her quiet time. It's Matthew 5 from Terry and On to Z. I'm Britt, again, interviewing the interns. And so you'll get to meet Ligon tomorrow. Today, back in the studio with Damian Smith. Damian, did you expect there to be this much reading? You just finished school, and now we have assigned you a book. And you know what? Before the hour is out, I'm going to assign you yet another book to read. So,
1: Two books in the summer.
0: You know, I guess you probably had, six books to read in the average of textbooks and all that stuff?
1: In school?
0: Yeah.
1: If you want me to be honest, I didn't read a page of them.
0: Well, fair enough. Well, that's not an option for the internship this summer. You're going to have to read it all. We'll push you through that. Although maybe you and Ligon could take turns. You could read a chapter and then prep the other one for that. We'll have to see about that. I am not a great reader. Audiobooks has been my new thing. And if you've not turned on to that, it's really a great way to listen to some stuff. It makes it all of a sudden like it's a podcast and I'm actually reading a book. So we'll try that. If you got a great book you want to recommend for me or for Damian, let me know. You can text us straight to the studio anytime. What's that number again, Damian?
1: 866-441-4487 HITS. It's a paradise and it calls my name, but I can't keep taking holidays. It's a paradox.

0: Yes, by Stephen Malcolm for King and Country and KB.
1: Lots of collaborations going on in the Christian world these days, and it's great to see it. It really is. I've got Limo Blaze and KB coming up in a few minutes, and collaboration is key. Maybe that's something we'll try to really emphasize as our internship kind of develops this year. So do you have any expectations about the internship that you want to tell on the air and say, hey, I expect this to be hard, or I expect this to be, you know, anything unique like that?
0: I expect this to be kind of challenging, and I hope from the end I learn a ton.
1: Hey, that's our prayer for you as well, no doubt. Appreciate you, Damian. You'll hear more from the interns as they create their own intern takeover show at 10 o'clock on each night this week. By the end of the summer, you'll hear them having a ton of fun together. If

0: It's a great song. I love the play on words. Trust Fall from Joseph O'Brien. And, you know, top of the picnic table. Have you done that before?
1: Oh, yeah. I did a Trust Fall before.
0: Did you? How'd it go?
1: Well, I fell.
0: Oh no. Yeah, big time. Dropped you?
1: Yeah, they dropped me.
0: Whoa. What bums. Oh, my goodness.
1: Yeah. Let's just say I don't trust them.
0: Obviously. Well, if you've never done that, basically, we did it on top of a picnic table at camp. And kind of cross your arms and just fall back. And then hopefully they catch you. My guys did catch me. I was really glad to see. But sometimes we have to figure out, I'm going to trust you. I guarantee you. I'm going to trust you as best I can. And hopefully you'll trust me. But the one person we can trust to never let us down, to never let us fall, is Jesus. You want to talk about it? We'd love to connect with you. We've got a couple of ways to connect. Best way is on the phone.
1: 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On day.

The artist is Mun. The song is Forgiveness. It's new to me. And hearing that cry, that outcry for forgiveness, reminds me that I have, we all need forgiveness. There's none of us that have made it all the right choices. And if you find yourself seeking God's forgiveness, He is using even this radio station to let you know that He loves you. He's got a great plan for you. He wants to turn your mourning into dancing.

0: and positive hip hop. I think of you every day,
1: every night, every night. 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

0: That is Honey by Sean Rodriguez.
1: Yeah, a little sweetness in your radio. This is the Z. My name is Britt Dillard, along with
0: Damian Smith.
1: And good to have you guys with us. Damian's one of our new interns. You'll be hearing him more and more on the Z. And a lot of times you'll hear him behind the scenes. And that's the joy of what we do here. We describe it like an iceberg. Many of us that are on the radio, we're above the top of the surface, but there's an awful lot of people below the surface making things happen each and every day. It's part of media ministry and more. Now, you're kind of the morning guy. Legan will be in a little late. So you got plans for lunch? You headed to lunch?
0: Oh, I'm ahead to lunch. I don't know where yet, but I know I am.
1: That's it. I wake up in the morning thinking about where I'm going to go to lunch. It's crazy. Have a great day. Thanks for spending the lunch hour with us. Back with more after Gio and Michael Howell.

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1: We are the Z.
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0: We run on hope. 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
1: Thanks for putting all this music onto a nice station. I love waking up and just listening to your music.
0: Hope overcomes our fears. Hope is seeing our future as good, believing that things will be okay.
2: I thank God for the encouragement that you provide the community. God bless.
0: Jesus is our hope. 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

0: 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The Z.
1: I got rain throughout every season.

Devil is a Liar, that is Geo, along with Michael Howe, that's new on the scene. Before that, we heard Daniel Spriggs, Show Me How to Love. We kicked off that song set with High Water, the newest hit song from Tori Kelly. Be able to catch her in concert along with Forrest Frank and the Figs. They'll be in Raleigh on June 16th and in Charlotte on June 17th. My name is Ed Hutchins. My email is ed@thez.com. This is The Z. Here comes Maddie Mullins. Show You the Cross.

Name of the song is Heaven Sent. That is Lecrae along with Miles Minnick, and this is The Z. Before that, we heard We Are the Good and Scooty Wop with Coming Back Home. We kicked off that song set with Jeremy Camp and Skillet, a great rock song, No Survivors. Both of those artist names are on our concert calendar. You'll find that at thez.com. Skillet is in Charlotte on June 26th, and Jeremy Camp will be in North Charleston in middle of July. Here comes Switchfoot. This is Absolution. This is The Z.

my wife and my kid. Holy Spirit, won't you calm down? Feel the verse, let it flow, let it rain down. Can't do it on my own, I'ma break down. Let the words that I speak be yours now. Got a sling and a stone and a father's blessing. Got a gift I don't own, it's a piece of heaven. This life I'ma lose just to find truth. Buried my flesh.

The name of that song is Holy Spirit, Won't You Come On Down. That was John the Kid along with Nick. This is The Z. I'm Ed Hutchins. Earlier, we heard a brand new single from Switchfoot. You'll find that song, Absolution, on their new album, Forever Now, that's set to drop exactly 1 month from today and new release Friday, June 26. Here's a new Z artist. The name of this new Z artist is Shea Zamora. The name of the new song is Evil Against Me. It's new on The Z.

That song dropped in May of 2024. That was Unspoken with What He Says About You. Before that, we heard Torrin Wells and Miles Minnick, Second to None. All your favorite music, it's all on the Z. Here comes Gio and D'Angelo. This is Greater Love. It's on the Z.

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0: Yo, dude, so for this No Idol song, I kind of hear, one, two, three, yeah.
1: Oh, you

No Idols, that's Brandon Lake along with Schema Boy. This is the Z. Z artist Switchfoot will be in concert in the Z Nation. They're bringing their fall tour to Charleston in September, Charlotte, and Raleigh in November. They'll be touring with Anne Berlin. You're able to catch Anne Berlin in concert in the Z Nation this week. They'll be in Columbia, South Carolina, day after tomorrow. Here comes Switchfoot with Float. Turn it up.

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Yeah.

0: What name do you call Jesus? Jesus Christ, Jesus of Nazareth, Jesus of Galilee, Jesus, son of Joseph, Jesus the Nazarene, Rabbi, Lord, and Savior. Another name we call Jesus? Friend. 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Jesus will stick closer than a brother.
1: I felt like that I was separated from God, and then I started going to church and I started praying more. I became closer with God.
0: If you don't know who Jesus is,

0: That is Sarah Reeves with Runaway on the Z. Before that, Social Club Misfits and Ryan Ellis, Pray. And we also heard Lynn in that song set, Grace on Me. Your favorite music, it's all on the Z. My name is Ed Hutchins. I'll see you back here again tomorrow afternoon. The hot hit music rolls on. Now here comes Holvey and No Big Deal, it's Rooftop.
1: We'll sing your name from the rooftop. We'll bring you praise and we won't stop. It's not for us, it's for your heart.

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0: Boy, it sure does seem like our world's on fire more and more all the time, doesn't it? Good to know that God's got our back, even in the toughest of times, especially in the toughest of times. I hope that song encouraged you today. Stephanie in Greenville just called to ask, who does that song, The Devil is a Liar? It's John Michael Howell with Geo, and let's hear it right now.
1: Oh, great. Thank you so much.

It's Tadashi on the Z. I am Cheryl, and I do this every single time they release the list of names they're going to use for hurricane season. I always check it to see if my name's on there. And then I check to see if anybody I know's name is on there. They just released the list for this upcoming hurricane season that starts on Sunday. I will tell you what names are on there in just a few.

Forrest Frank on the Z. He can breathe a huge sigh of relief. Neither Forrest nor Frank is on the list of names they're going to use for the upcoming hurricane season. But I'll tell you what names are in two songs.

My wife and my kid. 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Feel the verse, let it flow, let it rain down. 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Let the words that I speak be yours now. Got a sling and a stone and a father's blessing. Got a gift I don't own, it's a piece of heaven. This

It's Sean the Kid and Nick on the Z. I am Cheryl, and I hope your name is not on this list. It's the list of names they're going to use for the upcoming hurricane season that kicks off on Sunday. Now, a lot of these will end up being tropical storms and not turn into hurricanes. Hopefully none of them turn into hurricanes. It's always a very scary time of year. Anyway, here's the names: Arthur, Bertha, Cristobal, Dolly, Edward, Faye, Gonzalo, Hannah, Isaias, Josephine, Kyle, Leah, Marco, Nana, Omar, Paulette, Renee, Sally, Teddy, Vicky, and Wilfred. I really hope that Nana does not turn into a hurricane, because so many people call their grandma Nana. That would be terrible. I've been

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Oh, you're

0: Brandon Lake and No Idols on the Z. Lynn's coming up in minutes. So is Colton Dixon, Stephen Malcolm, and right now, Gladden.
1: We got vices and we got pain. Yeah, we all go through it, so aren't we all the same? I got a thorn in my side. Take it out from where?

0: It's Gladden on the Z. I am Cheryl doing this one for Kim in Greenville. What's going on today?
1: I'm actually at work.
0: Awesome. What do you do?
1: I'm a medical assistant.
0: Well, thank you for all you do to keep us healthy, and thanks for taking the Z along with you.

It's Andy Alemany on the Z. I am Cheryl, and since the time I was a little kid and saw flying cars in cartoons and in movies, I've wanted one of my very own. And guess what? Starting next year, people are going to be able to buy these. I'll tell you more in just a few.

It's Matthew Parker, a bird's eye view on the Z. I am Cheryl. If you're like me and you've been waiting pretty much your whole life for a flying car so you could fly over traffic jams or whatever, next year people are going to be able to buy these. At least in China they will. There's a tech company over there. They've been working on these for a while. Now, they don't look as much like a car as they do like a personal aircraft, but apparently they work very well. They're fully tested and they're mass producing them now. They say they will be available for people to buy next year in China, but they are partnering with Volkswagen to make them available for the rest of the world. Not sure if they'll be available next year, but when they are, I want one, at least a test drive of one. I think it'd be so fun.

0: Derek Minor and Cannon on the Z. I am Cheryl. This one's for Joy in Anderson. 866-441-4487 if there's something you want to hear.
1: Brit. Craig. Ready or not.

0: Fall.
1: Joseph O'Brien and Trust Fall on the Z. I am Cheryl. There's a new rideshare scam that's going around. You probably need to be aware of if you use Uber or Lyft. I'll tell you what it is in two songs.

It's Graham, you and only you on the Z. I am Cheryl. I didn't know that there's actually a fee if you mess up somebody's rideshare car, like maybe leave a lot of trash in there, get mud all over the carpet, or damage it in some way. And it makes sense when you think about it. Well, apparently some drivers are using that rule to get extra money out of people. A father in Florida says a Lyft driver used AI photos to fabricate photos of car damage and charge his daughters a $75 damage fee after a trip home from the beach. Experts say they're seeing this scam more and more, and what you can do to protect yourself is just take a quick video of the car before you get in and when you leave, and they say that'll protect you if the question ever comes up.

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1: What's the word?
0: We can't say it right now or she's going to start talking back to us. But you know the word, right?

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He sits on the throne, highly seated, for his blood has atoned. He's a roller of stones, can't you see? Let me tell you about the king,

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1: Doing that for Mackenzie, listening to us online at thez.com. It's a great way to take us with you, especially if you got a road trip or vacation coming up. You can take us with you wherever you go. 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
1: Stephen Stanley and Idols on the Z. I am Cheryl. Going to do this one for Zoe in Spartanburg. You know what I love about this song? When I'm feeling stressed out about things I can't control, if I just take a minute to remember how good God has been through other tough times in my life and just realize he's not going to stop now, it helps.
2: Yeah, definitely. 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
1: You made the rain, so when it falls on me, should I complain? Or feel you calling me, it's all on me to stay. And really catch what you're showing, it's my roots that you're growing. Cause life is more than this moment.
2: You are the light, so when the darkness falls, the greatest heights. They never seem so tall, no, not at all, you're right. It's my roots that you're growing, don't wanna miss what you're showing. You ready, T?
3: You ready, B?
2: Come on, man.
3: Doves, y'all ready?

Toby Mac and Blessing Offer on the Z. There is an airline that may have disappeared before you were born. I don't even know when Pan Am Airlines disappeared because I can't even really remember it. So it must have been a long time. But anyway, it may be coming back. I'll tell you more in two songs. When the

Warren Wells and Miles Minnick on the Z. I am Cheryl. And I tell you, 2026 is definitely the year of nostalgia and the return of things we thought were gone forever. Things like Party City, Bed Bath & Beyond. And now, guess what? Pan Am Airlines may be making a comeback. Now, they've been gone for a long time, but back in the day, they were kind of iconic. Well, not sure of the full details, but there is talk about bringing back Pan Am Airlines as the world's first AI-assisted airline. Now, I don't know what that means, and they don't explain in the press release. I mean, hopefully it's not like a Waymo in the sky, because I would be nervous to fly on that plane, but maybe they're using AI in other ways. I can't wait to find out more about it. Here's Dustin Sparks on the Z.

0: Life hits different when you stop trying to solo run everything. God literally said, it's not good for man to be alone. Community is an extra. It's part of the design.
1: You weren't built to carry every emotion, every fear, every I'm fine moment by yourself.
0: Let people in. Let God in. You're surrounded. Surrounded. Even on the days you feel invisible, you're not meant to do life alone. And you don't have to. The Z.

Del Mac and good news on the Z. I am Cheryl. You know, you hear a lot in the news about how people are giving up on dating, and a lot of people blame the apps or they're blaming unrealistic expectations. But maybe one of the big factors is the price of a date. Somebody did the math and figured the all-in cost for dates, and it's crazy expensive. I'll tell you more in two songs.

Nathan Davis and woke up this morning on the Z. Maybe this is why people aren't dating so much anymore. The cost of the average date. Somebody figured the all-in price. So this is not just the cost of the actual date, but the cost of getting your hair done, your nails done, maybe a new shirt or outfit for the date, cost of gas to get there, price of parking. When you factor everything in, they say the average cost of a date, and not necessarily a fancy one, is $190. And for millennials, it's even higher, just over $250. That is a lot of money. I don't know how people can afford to do it more than once, maybe twice a month. Even that's a stretch.

0: God's love is undefeated. And honestly, so is this playlist. 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

Yo, dude, so for this No Idols song, I kind of hear, one, two, three, yeah. Oh, you're

That's what the cross is for. Kane Thompson, his Radio Z. Hello and welcome to The Uplift. It's Matt back from the long holiday weekend. I'll tell you, that first day back, it's tough, isn't it? But you are now halfway through the week, just about, right? So that's a win. And we were talking over the weekend, asking the question, I know it's summer when, and we got some great calls that we did not get a chance to share with you yet. We will do that tonight. And a great story, heartwarming times two, even in a truly unfortunate situation, you can always find hope. And that story coming up in your daily uplift, plus our deep dive this week on the power of the tongue. The words you speak have the power of life and death in them, the Bible says. So we'll get into that and some help, especially if you've failed in that area. And of course, all the music you love and a whole lot of fun. The Tuesday Uplift is on His Radio Z.

0: of that sweet doggy named Jake, by the way. They've also stepped in to help the veteran rebuild his life. They even hooked Tom up with a donated RV.
1: It was a heartbreaking letter. He was torn. Do I give up this partner of mine? That's a hard choice. In his eyes, that's the only family he had.
2: They unchained him, brought him in the backyard, gave him some food and water.
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2: He feels like he's part of our little family.
4: We are the home outreach prevention and education team. We got him a dental appointment, and then Operation Texas Strong donated an RV, so we spent a lot of the day trying to find a place to take the RV and be able to place it that would fit into his budget.
0: You gotta love those guys. I mean, you could just tell how real they are and how much they care. So, Fort Worth Fire Department, Station 8, you are the most amazing people on the planet today. Finding this dog and this man and taking care of them both and officially adopting Jake. I think that is the coolest thing. He's become part of the crew over there. And of course, getting Tom, the homeless veteran, the help he needs with housing and medical care, a win for everyone. And of course, now Tom knows where he can find Jake. Go see him anytime he wants. It is a beautiful, beautiful thing. So that is your daily uplift.
5: 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Would you run away?

What's amazing is you are known by the creator of the universe. Pretty wild, isn't it? It's Torrin Wells, his Radio Z, and Matthew, and a homeless veteran, a guy by the name of Tom, made an impossible decision to give up his best friend. He left his dog outside of a fire station with a heartfelt letter asking for help. And the firefighters who found that dog are not only taking care

It's Hip Hop and Hope, the Z Radio. Charlie in Savannah checking in for that one from the Misfits. 866-441-HITS. That's my direct line. If you got a request, let me know. 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

is Radio Z that saved the hero. It's Matt. And something shareworthy, I saw my friend Stan posted this, and this is a good one. This is one you should print out and put somewhere in your wall or in your workout room or something. Sometimes God will place a Goliath in your life for you to find the David within you. And whether you know it or not, you've got that courage inside you and the power of God behind you. So the strength to walk side by side with him into any situation and end up on the other side. I tell you, I've found strength I didn't know I have in my hardest battles. Not my strength, but his strength. So I love that, Stan. Thanks for sharing.

1 Corinthians 13:13. And now there remain faith, abiding trust in God and his promises, hope, confident expectation of eternal salvation, love, unselfish love for others. The Bible states that love is greater than both faith and hope. We couldn't live our lives without faith or hope. But without love, we could just be going through the motions. Hear the love from the songs we play. Life turned up. The Z.

0: Trustfall.
1: Joseph O'Brien, that's Trustfall, his Radio Z. We are living life turned up and playing requests as always. We got Will in Spartanburg checking in for this one. And

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Ask me how I'm doing, I say okay, yeah. But ain't that what we all say? Sometimes I think back to the old days, in the pointless conversations with the old me, yeah.

0: Time talking to the voices in my head that make me think twice, telling me it doesn't mean it's wrong because it feels right. I'm scared that one day I wake up and wonder where the time go. Talk about the past like it's the present while I rock slow. I'll sit in the living room and laugh with kids of my own
1: and tell them.

0: Well, it's weird to be doing this on a Tuesday, but coming back from the long holiday weekend, we've got some
1: stragglers from the weekend.
0: And a great conversation. We had so many people reach out on this. When is it summer for you? And the question, the way we put it was fill in the blank. I know it's summer when.
2: Summer is my favorite season. I love that it stays light until 8:30 at night.
0: I love that too. It's probably my favorite thing about summertime, or definitely up there in my top five. But how about you? I know it's summer when?
3: I know it's summer when I sweat just walking to my car.
0: I feel that. I'd like 70, please, forever. Can we do that? I guess I got to move to San Diego or something. But how about you? I know it's summer when?
4: We know it's summer when we have breakfast on the beach the Saturday before Memorial Day with our family every year. It's a family tradition that's gone on for 43 years, and we love gathering together and just thanking God for the freedoms that we have because of those that gave their lives. That's how we know summer is here.
0: Wow, I love that. That is a great tradition. And yes, very important that we remember those who gave all for the freedoms that we have. By the way, if you're wondering, summer officially starts June 21st. So 26 more days. That's when you know it's actually summer.